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Always a miss when devil gets shut. As if we were not made for this, fat falling in the abyss. Resist what we must do to exist.